9411, 3815, you're responding. 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Please request you stage. They're now for an underage male suicidal.

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Units responding. 78 eastbound and west of 370. Stays en route for possible non-injury accident. Airbags deployed. The driver is unable to get out of the vehicle. This is going to be a gray Silverado.

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1: Specifically a van.
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0: 805 to 70 command. Go ahead. There is one white vehicle up ahead of the road work. We'll stop up here and investigate. That's clear. Thank you. 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
0: MoDOT contacted state and requested a pumper for traffic control with that accident that Medic 805 is on. Can you advise?
1: That's clear. We'll proceed to that location.
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1: Could you have PD respond to this location, Highway Patrol respond to this location for blocking?
0: That's clear. Requesting PD for blocking.

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Clinic Fitness, 99 Wentzville Bluffs Drive. Winston PD is on scene. Approximately 55-year-old female went into the standing room and hasn't come out for over 20 minutes. I'm sure the patient is having a medical problem.

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Medic 111, you're responding. 149 at Rosewood Circle. For a 71-year-old male, fall, no reported injuries. Patient is located behind the door.

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1: This is Alan.
0: Just as information, that point that Lake St. Louis just gave out, it's on westbound 64 from K, westbound 64 from K per Genetec.
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9542, you're responding 3933 Silver Ridge. 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

7321, you're responding 277, thoroughbred court, for 76-year-old female, bleeding from the upper arm, unknown cause. Bleeding is being controlled.

Medic 411, you're responding, 373 Stone Village Drive. For a 78-year-old female, found on the floor, possibly fallen in her head, but doesn't remember falling. Initially reported to be out of it, but is able to answer questions. Use the garage door for entry.

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is responding. 70 westbound west of Lake St. Louis Boulevard. This is flown by an off-duty firefighter from last stop in the state.

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0: 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We're going to be in Route St. Joe's West.
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Medic 241, you're responding. Village of St. Peter's, 5400 Executive Center Parkway, room 328A. A 79-year-old male, fall without injury, confusion, use the front entrance.

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The 73-year-old female. Diarrhea all day, now having blood in her stool.

111, you're responding. 149, Rosewood Circle. 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EMS responded recently for a fall. Patient declined transport from Bell. Right to go.

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Unpaused. They were advised to evacuate.

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0: Hi, room team. Stone Summit, nothing showing. We'll be out investigating.
1: 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I'm investigating.
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Apollon Police Department, 1019 Bryan Road, for a 31-year-old female with a possible broken tailbone and jaw, located in the holdover.

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There's a language barrier.

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1: 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Patient is no longer choking, is now awake and alert.

He was responding 451 Appaloosa Trail. 6-year-old female fainted, now conscious and alert, vomiting. Patient is laying behind the bathroom door and the RP cannot access her. Sorry, 351, 20 minutes on scene.

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0: Medic 231, 8724, you're responding 611 Oregon Trail Drive. For a 38-year-old male, leg has been swollen and painful for the last month. Due to the pain went away and is now extremely short of breath and clammy. Located in the driveway. 9425, did you have traffic?
1: That's negative.
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Medic 261, 9435, you're responding. 1139 Lancaster Drive for 79-year-old female. Caller stated the patient's not making any sense. Believe she's having a stroke. Symptoms began at 2300 hours.

Medicaid 06, you're responding 3612 North Newtown Avenue, apartment 3, for a 45-year-old female, single fainting, hit her head, unmanageable pain from a breast reduction.

2341, you're responding 2339 Oak Timber Drive for a 58-year-old female, fall after losing her balance, no reported injuries. Please await the notes.

231, you're responding. Boulevard Senior Living, 500 Boston Circle, room 1007. An 80-year-old male fall, no reported injuries. 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
0: Cash clear, and outbound St. Peter's, notify Coast Guard.

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PD is also en route for a motor vehicle accident, unknown injuries. This is involving a Honda Civic and a blue Toyota.

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0: Two patients, believe to be non-injury. 06 in distress.
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0: 25 remains, walking, possibly.

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Now reported conscious and alert.

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Capricorn 21, 95, 24, you're responding. 240 San Juan Court, an 82-year-old female, possible diabetic issues that caused a fall. Conscious, semi-alert.

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9457, 9450, here responding. St. Charles Police Department, 1781 Sunbelt Road in the holdover. Please request you stage for approximately a 30-year-old male. Caused property damage in the holding cell, actively cutting himself with glass. PD's attempting to gain entry.

Aiken 583, responding, 2645 Susan Avenue. 61-year-old male, chronic sharp back pain, difficulty breathing. Cauterized patient's conscious, not alert, but the patient was answering in full senses in the background.

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2: County, we're on the size of a large single-story commercial building. Not shown from the exterior. Building has not been evacuated. 9514 will be out investigating. We'll be assuming command. I have 9524. Level 1 stage at a hydrant prior to number 41, Commerce Drive. We'd be advised that the gate is locked. We'll be making entry by foot.
1: Ninety-5-14 on scene, large single-story commercial, nothing showing, not evacuated, not investigating. 9524 to stage at the hydrant prior to 41 Commerce Drive, gate's locked, making entry on foot.

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0: Yeah, I mean, we had two loud gates lost in the parking lot, and we don't have an ash box in front of the building. Apparently, doing a 360 around the building with the point ash box.
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2: That's clear. I'm heading your way. Are there occupants in the building?

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0: 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We do have some workers in here. We don't appear to have any hazards. You guys can go ahead and return if you like. That's good. 24 service.
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0: 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The alarm company just recontacted. They had advised a BPS-3 smoke, BPS smoke, and fire alarm zone 59.
2: That's clear. We're currently in the alarm panel room. We're trying to locate a password for reset.

0: Go ahead.
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0: That's clear. 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
1: Medic 805.
0: Did the patient clarify whether it's 625 A, B, or C?
1: They advised that it was 625 apartment K, King.
0: They don't have that clear.

8712, you're responding 7017 Canyon Trek Trail. Caller has combination CO and smoke detectors sounding throughout the home. No visible hazards, no reported illness. They were guys to evacuate.

Units responding, 1158 Hollow Valley Court. They're responding for a 61-year-old female, fall down the stairs, head injury, bleeding's being controlled, possible back and hip injury. Patient stated it hurts to breathe, currently conscious and alert.

0: He is responding 924 Southern Side Lane. 345-year-old male is verbally reported as unconscious, not breathing, that appears to be waking up. Okay. Okay. He's ELH.
1: Yeah.

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0: 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Negative 5, status clear, pardon 3.

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That's clear, 9620, can disregard.

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For an 86-year-old male, increased confusion, diarrhea, general weakness. 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

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For a 79-year-old male, abdominal pain with possible obstruction, nausea, weakness, history of AAA, and recent abdominal surgery.

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1: 131, satisfied.
0: Satisfied. Medic 211, you're responding. 3042 Abbey Street. This was called a radio alarm company for 77-year-old male. Fall. No reported injuries. Entry information's been up.

County Medic 211, status and priority. That's clear. 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That's clear, sir.

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1: Hey, 514-9134 is my name, True Manufacturing, 2001 East Air Lane, received from the alarm company, smoke detector, zone number 2.

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0: Counting on seeing a large single story commercial structure not shown from the exterior. Building has been evacuated. 9542 will be at risk here.
1: Large single story commercial, nothing shown from the exterior. I'm investigating. 9542 in command. Medic 211-94, 15, you're responding, corrected address, number 10, Dennis Drive, apartment 8, Adam. She appears to be outside of the residence. I believe her caller is a 47-year-old female with Down syndrome. Previous recent call history from 2 days ago is for a 66-year-old female. We are unable to determine chief complaint at this time.

0: ないかっていうのが、
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0: Yes,
1: question 96662.

0: Paramedic 211.
1: 211, go ahead.
0: Do you need 9662 to continue?
1: 211, yes, please.
0: That's fine.

9-1-4-2 responding, intersection of Miller Road and Cook Road, County PD on scene for a tree blocking westbound lanes. Medicaid 05 responding, 6.5 Palisade Drive, 580 B-Boy, 484 Old Mill Weakness. I haven't looked at that bed sick for several days.

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0: 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What's your current location?
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0: That's clear. We'll be heading towards the entryway here.

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0: County after investigation, that has been found. We have the alarm panel silence, but not reset. PC is on scene. David is going to contact the alarm company for investigation and inspection, and also remain on scene for fire watch. 9514 will be returned to service.
1: You know, on scene, nothing located, alarm, silence, not reset, EC on scene, contacting the alarm company, further investigating and fire watch.
2: County from America, the fire, you guys clear, thank you.
1: Hey, the 5 says Glenn Frazier.

0: Two of them repeat.
1: One of them is still a call on the Blanchard Bridge. We're showing available now.
0: That's affirmative. We were trying to append two calls. There's a cat in there.
2: Can you continue all of that? Oh, yeah, they're on the bridge.
0: That's clear. We have this from the St. Charles City PD, 70 westbound on the bridge, silver SUV versus the city. No injury information. Highway patrol has been responded.
2: St. Charles and 4802, I'm going to see two vehicles debris across several lanes of the highway. Be on investigating with command.
0: 4802 on scene, can't come in, debris across several lanes.

0: 62 to county, you can put me in service. 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And 417 to county.
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0: pumper on the quiet, manpower.
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2: We have one patient. 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
0: That's the 4802-1 patient at this time, checking the second vehicle in the fast lane.

0: 4802,
1: that's clear. 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You need 211 to continue.
0: That's clear. Have them continue to the 37th location west of this accident.
1: That's clear. Medic 211 to continue. County 9114.
2: Which lane would you like us to block?
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1: 9114, just confirming if you need County Highway Department to continue.
0: It's a negative.
1: 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Highway Department can disregard.

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Discharged from the hospital on 6.5 for difficulty breathing. 4 baby aspirin were taken.

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1: 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Also complaining of a migraine and nausea, history of cancer.

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2: 10-5-6.

42 Main by 42 Shine 2 in front of 10,000 Premier Parkway. For approximately 55 per mile, and it would be like crashed into a tree after a seizure. Patient's no longer seizing. Starting to wake up. This was called by a passerby. PD's also in route with you.

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Maple 2195, 24 years, flying to 20 Bartley's Road, 85-year-old female, difficulty breathing, with difficulty speaking, male two shot. Home health worker on scene.

24-12-96-40-90-15 responding in front of quick trip. 1140 West Pierce Boulevard, passerby report, no longer on scene for a single gold sedan, struck the median with airbag deployment. Male occupant appears dazed. What's up, Pedima?

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1: In the Commerce Bank parking lot.

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0: 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That's negative. That's clear.

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Michael is responding. Abby Senior House, 206 North Main Street, Mojave, 73-year-old female, no thinking. Her staff patient was not seen by a nurse or doctor today.

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0: Andy 734.
1: Andy, we're on scene. Small single story. Take care. Got nothing showing from the exterior. We got investigating. Andy 734, I have tips candidate.
0: Andy 734, that's clear on scene. Nothing showing investigating any command.

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1: 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Kennedy, 8712, you copy?
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1: That's clear to return. Clinic 242 responding, 2215 Bolton Street, 69-year-old female, alternate color hair, patient waiting your note.

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1: What?

Thanks, SCP corresponding. Hintonin, 3720 West Harley Street, SI. The color of the dumpster is on fire and she can't tell if it's contained or not. Ninety-four, 67, 95, 42 responding. Seven, UN4, 75, female, white-sided weakness. Okay. Dawn, Thursday, history stroke. Lost and well with Thursday.

0: County 9554 is on the scene. We got white smoke showing from the dumpster. We'll be extinguishing.
1: 9554, seeing light smoke showing from the dumpster. Not extinguishing.

Queen is responding Highway North, Highway N East and Hawkins Trail to be accident. One vehicle rolled over. All patients conscious and alert. PD route. No one trapped.

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0: Two vehicles involved, one on the roof. All patients seem to be out of the vehicle. I'll investigate.
1: You can call it investigating.

Renegade at 6944 responding, 3624 North Newtown Avenue, Unit 3. 90 of male, difficulty breathing, dizzy. Patient is the father of an assigned firefighter, doors unlocked.

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0: 351-7 clear. You can show us en route to St. Joe's Lake, St. Louis. One officer on board.
1: 351 that way. I'm showing you 2 minutes closer than 9606. To this call at 2701 Highway 94 North. Okay, 9606, you can use for that.

Units responding, Hardee's, 2701 Highway 94 North. 32-year-old male stating he is having a panic attack, but his chest pain, difficulty breathing, clammy. Stated he's had several heart attacks in his life. We can't remember when. Advised he can't count, so we were unable to get the heart rate.

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1: 9630, are you also going in service?

4-11-9-15, responding to Winston Lexer, 500 Gray Oaks Boulevard, 60-year-old female, patient's retired nurse, having double vision, thinks she's having stroke symptoms, located in the parking lot, near a black Volkswagen.

2411-9815 responding. 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Located in the parking lot near a black Volkswagen.

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0: No hazards. 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
1: That's another thing. I would control burn pit. Advise 1300 Motherhead for the next 2 hours.

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0: 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Jack requesting medics to check him out.
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Besides, breathing is rapid. 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
1: We're approaching the county line. You can put us back in service.
0: Thanks, sir.

I'm 1491 responding. Library of Fallon, 1300 North Main Street. Oh, I'm accompanied by a smoke alarm, that's in fact most of history.

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0: 914's on scene of a medium-sized library. The building hasn't been evacuated. We'll be on this game.
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0: 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Am I going to be closer to that NBA?
1: That would be affirmative, but we were just advised we can disregard.
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0: 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There's our hazard monitor.
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0: 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County Medic 321. 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
0: 431.
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196 Henry Fawning, NHC Place, particularly under Executive Center Parkway in the activity room. 75 female, fallen hit head. I'm in further, call an outpatient. If I see the main entrance.

3230 responding. 14 IVV court. 75-year-old female hip hop out of place. Ongoing issue. Female having her on replacement of March of 22.

132 responding, BGC convening care, 2630 Highway K, room 6. 7-year-old female, mouth doors, blood pressure of 78 over 40, kidney failure patient.

0: Do you want to switch us for that snake bite call?
1: Never. Excuse me, one.

Units responding. 1344 St. Gregory Lane in Charles Village. 4-year-old female bitten by a black snake on her foot. Caution alert. Snake is outside now. Skin is broken, bleeding, swelling up. There are two small children in the home.

Hey, Fulton, I'm responding to Hampton Mayor, System 714 and Midland Park Drive, 415, 88 mil, so approximately an hour ago. Hip pain, patient's no longer on the ground.

911, responding to 5 San Martin Court, 53 as female, seizure, patient's epileptic, patient's starting to wake up, reporting his consciousness, not alert.

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1: Medic 131, 33.

Responding to Los Angeles Care, 507 South Main Street, Room 1. 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A 69-year-old female threatening suicide after urgent care staff stated they suggest her go to the ER for body pain. PD en route, not violent, just angry at staff.

0: County Medic 131.
1: That's 131, transporting Marcy Peterson.
0: Marcy Peterson.

816 responding, 914 Indian Rock Court in Stone Ridge Canyon. No assistance responding in whole house. No visible hazards. Advised to evacuate. Alright, 242 and 9542 responding, St. Peter's Substitute, 5400 Executive Center Parkway, room 226. 86-year-old female, facial droop, confusion, slurred speech. Obvious stroke via diagnostic, symptoms started last night at 1700.

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1: And these people responding 3001 Green Gables Circle, 1 PDM scene, and then 1 setting in residence.

Medicare 3-8712 responding, 5168 Rosemont Drive in Highlands, 64 female, blood pressure of 69/47, lethargic, going through liver failure.

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0: and Decorah. I'll call an ambulance about the alarm. Can you extend the emergency contact, please?

0: requesting the emergency contact respond.
1: Repeat that, Travis.
0: Are you requesting for the emergency contact to respond?
1: Yes, please.
0: That's clear. I don't show an emergency contact in a call. This was given to us by Winslow. Right, 54, we're going to see if Winslow has one.

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1: Go ahead, 54.
0: Do you know which unit, though, I'm going off in?
1: Is it the actual alarm panel that is sounding, not individual rooms?
0: That's clear. It's the alarm panel sounding, not individual rooms.

0: Canada 9854. Your emergency contact is en route in a black Silverado with a 30-minute ETA.
1: That's clear. Thank you.

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Hey, the 9134. You can disregard 9134. It's going to be closer. Lake St. Louis PD advises a single vehicle into swamp water. A silver truck. He is trapped in his vehicle. No water is in the truck yet. Also advised, Zone 33 smoke detector. OPD is on scene. Advised that we're clearing the building when the fire alarms are going off. No obvious hazards.

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1: 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They advised us to be on East Simmons Avenue, just west of the Boulevard. We'll give them a recall back.

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1: Thanks for 67-94-50 responding. 2107 Autumnwood Drive in Hackman Estates. 96-year-old female, keeps leaving her chest feels closed off, denying chest pain. Two 11, can you revise your traffic? Two 11, revising for a Two 11, 32. 211, do you need a BC?

0: Miami for school 11. 2-11. School 11, can you advise Mercy Hospital we're going to have a code spill coming in after we leave?
1: That's good. What can you advise Mercy Hospital code spill?

0: 911.
1: 911, 13. We found a hazard. 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
0: That's no hazards. I will turn off the alarm. Moving off the EC.

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Caller lives at Eagle 40 Eagle Spur Court. Saw lightning strike in the area of the intersection between houses. Advised it smoldered for a second. Now no sparking or flames. Concerned something was hit.

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0: Yeah, three, that's clear. 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
1: The traffic for 2234.
0: That's clear enough. I'm just confirming your response.
1: That's clear, we're responding.
0: That's clear, responding. All units responding. Highway 364 West and Upper Bottom Road at the off ramp. Motor vehicle accident, one vehicle into the median. Dirt hood, car possibly Corolla. Central County PD en route.

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0: 96-28-03. Have you seen anything from 141 to your current location, eastbound or westbound?
1: We did not see anything.
0: At 6-28, the county, I've traveled from Harvester to the river eastbound. I have not had any location either.
2: That's clear. 6-28 traveled from the Harvester to the river eastbound. No location.

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1: 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I'm seeing a small two-story residence, nothing showing. Yeah, I'm just getting our down command.
0: I'm seeing an incoming out of the city in command. You're responding 1034, Harvest Home Circle, combination CO and gas alarm, sounding at home, car evacuated, no alarms reported.

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0: Can you have Spire respond, please?
1: Can Spire respond? Hey, 744, did you have a reading to tell them?
0: Negative. This is a problem happened last time. We had zero and Spire had readings.
1: That's clear.

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0: 132 responding to an armed drug court in Autumn Oaks. Called in by alarm company. Unannounced email fell earlier this morning. Now having pain all over. 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

0: Frank 121, Medium 24 responding, One Pepperidge Road, 72 of mail, not responsive, caller believes to the fugitive from PPS.
1: County Committee 734, 8712 in this regard.
0: 8734, that's clear, 8712 in this regard. 8734, you say you're responding. Kids Academy, 6061 Spring Parkway, alarm company reporting general fire zone 2. No hazards, the business was closed earlier this morning when you responded.
1: Do you have an EC contact for this?
0: That's affirmative. Would you like me to get the mineral?
1: Please.
0: That's great.

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1: Well, go ahead.
0: 8734, I spoke with the EC. He advised he's not able to get there right away, but he is requesting you guys give him a call. I can put his phone number in the notes.
1: All right, thank you.

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Thank you for 10 responding. 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
0: Yes, please, status clear. That's affirmative there now.
1: Let's clear, pick it.
0: X-412 responding, 548 Whitson Drive, 61 female, can't get out of bed, has been sleeping a lot, possibly has MS.

Thanks, Logan, responding. Sam Corbin, Wentzville, 3055 Bear Creek Drive, in front of the building. 82-year-old female, full of dizziness, head injury, located on the ground.

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0: 17. Arrive St. Joe's, be delayed. Medical Centina Hospital, delayed.
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0: 9542 is clear. 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

Thank you for your viewers. I'm 42 responding to the for surgeon care. 3909 Mexico Road, room 14. 50 female with facial droop with head of weakness. Per staff, they advise they don't need a fire truck.

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1: 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I'm not seeing the alarm is down. I don't have
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0: 51 and 42, responding to those in 1297 Pazzi Road, room 124, 87-year-old female, fever 103 for overnight, high blood pressure, slurred speech after talking for a while. County to 9440. Were you able to determine the cause of the alarm?
1: The ASCII gas detector.
0: Detectors?

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0: 9440, we're on the line right now with the EC. He's requesting if you know which duct detector it was.
1: The SEMUA return detector.

3231 responding, Valvoline, 1310, Tri-Center Drive, approximate 24-year-old male, single seizure, postictal, bleeding from head, including it being controlled, epileptic, due to a recent medication change, PD arriving on scene.

Units responding. Winslow Park Lane, West Nile Road. Two vehicle accident. Red Chevy pickup versus black SUV. 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Advised she'll be in the red pickup. Unknown injuries in the black SUV. Everyone conscious alert. No airbag deployment.

0: County 9-15 from the scene. I got two vehicles. 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That's okay.
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1: Ta-da.
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0: Johnny, can you fill in for us? We're on 70 westbound after Winslow Parkway.
1: Yes, sir, I can fill in.

He was responding at 64 eastbound, west of Highway 364. Listen, let's see, received report of a two-vehicle accident. Other vehicle descriptions, advised just west of 364 and 64 eastbound.

0: County from 9640. Nothing found up to Windhaven Boulevard. Do you have any further?
1: Thanks, buddy. Nothing found up to Windhaven. We have no further.
0: That's clear. I'll continue up towards Highway K. We can call this unfounded.
1: That's clear. Continue towards Highway K. Calling this unfounded.

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Are you going in service? Hey, open to 364 and 40. Nothing found. We have no further.

Medic 221 responding. Boulevard Street, Lutheran St. Peter's, 500 Boston Circle, room 3005. 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

9-8-2-4-2-9-4-24, responding. 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

Yeah, just fine. Walmart, 3031, Middlebury Mall Drive, full length of female, in and out of it. Advised patient may have been choking. Large death cards coming from the patient's nose. Difficulty breathing, located right inside the entrance. Advised patient is in and out of consciousness, currently conscious and alert. Responding, 312 Boonwick Road. Police request you stage for a 66-year-old female, self-cutting, ETOH, Xanax, suicidal ideation.

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Last seizure was this morning. 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
1: 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Reports of a 70-year-old female on the ground, possibly not conscious, not breathing, still trying to get clear. Patient located in room 2425.

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Harris Sounds, 276 South River Road. 252's presence for a 21-year-old male. Delusional hallucinations may become violent. Caller's on scene. They're now from 55 and 270. They're willing to sign an affidavit for involuntary psych. Facility is refusing to hold the patient due to the facility being a voluntary facility. Okay, you do not

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241, you're responding 8 Center Path Court. Please on CMS proceed. This is another party of the assault. Female with Cousin Lewis.

Medic 211-9425. Prairie caller on scene. They're requesting EMS to cancel. The doctor advised they can handle

0: 260 County. 260. You just have to contact the manpower, please.
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0: I'm quiet.
1: Clear, I'm quiet.

9417 responding, LaBelle and Core, 1117 South Main Street. City of Deuce's present, PD is also en route. For 44 male, lower leg whack. Bleeding being controlled, unknown cause of the leg whack. I mean, located outside.

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1: 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Police close to stage, catapedes are out, 51-year-old male, chest pain, fainted, not lose consciousness.